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3: Good morning. The Premier and his cabinet met with Abiquit First Station in Scotchford yesterday. Rob Lance announcing $20,000 in provincial funding that'll go towards the First Nation's five-year strategic plan. The community's previous plan focused on social, economic, and environmental priorities, according to the government. Lance says it was meaningful for cabinet to get a first-hand look at the progress underway at the First Nation and hear directly from Chief Junior Gould. Expect some delays if you're driving along a stretch of Colville Road this week. The Transportation Department says work to widen the road in New Haven and Elmwood's getting underway today. That construction will start south of the intersection of routes 235 and 9 and continue south for about 2.6 kilometers. It's expected drivers will face two-way stop-and-go traffic during the construction. The work expected to be done by October 1st. Charlottetown police laid four impaired driving charges over the past couple of weeks. Two men charged on September 12th. First, a motorcyclist who police say blew twice the legal limit in a breath sample. The second man charged after also failing a breath test. He was reported by workers at a drive-thru. Then on Saturday around noon, a woman was arrested and charged after refusing a breath sample following reports of an impaired driver at a local hotel. The most recent incident was early Sunday as officers located a suspected impaired driver who police say was unlicensed and that woman also failing breath tests. All of them will be in court at a later date. Bank of Canada Governor Tiff Macklem says Atlantic Canada is less exposed to Trump's tariffs than other regions, although inflation stings more here. Macklem was speaking in Halifax, saying the Atlantic provinces are not immune but face less tariff risk than Quebec or Ontario. Rising oil prices, however, have hit the province hard because many residents still heat homes with furnace oil. Macklem says the region is drawing more investment in defense, energy, and shipbuilding with positive economic changes emerging. He adds that sustained multi-year efforts by governments and businesses will be needed to keep this momentum up. President Donald Trump has signed an agreement with Denmark and Greenland now on Arctic security in a side meeting at the UN General Assembly. Trump had previously threatened to seize Greenland to prevent Russia or China from controlling the Arctic. He says this new so-called forever deal addresses U.S. security concerns and will pave the way for the U.S. to establish two new major military bases in Greenland. Denmark and Greenland say the agreement provides security while also recognizing and upholding Greenland's sovereignty. In sports and baseball, the Blue Jays were rained out in Baltimore. Toronto now 4 games behind Chicago for the final wildcard spot. The Guardians clipped the Red Sox 3-2. The Rays beat the Yankees 6-1. Now you're up to date. I'm Daryl Good.
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6: Forecast for today, mainly sunny skies expected, a high of 15 degrees. Overnight tonight, clear skies. Low down to +4, though, with some patchy frost. On Thursday, mainly sunny, high of 19. And Friday, mix of sun and cloud, and a high of 18. A little bit chilly, it is 5 degrees. 95.

0: 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There's Megan Patrick and your daddy's smile. 6:10, 10 minutes after 6 o'clock. A very cool 5 degrees right now, getting up to 15. Mainly sunny today, so it still feel a little bit like those summer days. We've got a busy morning on the way. News from Nashville North is all about Garth Brooks. He's angry and he's not going to take it anymore. He's fighting back. Can't wait to tell this story. Garth Brooks has his back up. We'll share that in just a little while. It's right around 7:20 or so. The things that make you smile today, huge effort to get pets adopted as we get ready to launch Pause and Reflect again next week. But a huge national effort down south to get pets adopted. We'll share that. Your eye on PEI right around 9:20 or so. And we're kicking around the notion here at CFCY. You know, a lot of people have been posting these AI versions of themselves from the 90s. And that's all fine and good. But my question today is, what 90s thing do you actually miss? Something that you actually miss from the 90s. We'll post that on our Facebook in just a little bit, and you can share along with us. Music coming up from Riley Green and Ella Langley. And here's Taylor Swift on 95.1 FM CFCY.
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0: 95.1 FM CFCY. There's Brett Kissel and another one. 618. Temperature's gone down a couple of degrees. It's actually 3 degrees right now, but we are getting to a high of 15 for the day and mainly sunny skies as well. We are doing the birthday club right around 7:50, so get those birthdays in. 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We would love to celebrate your birthdays with you. That guy right there that we heard, Brett Kissel, had a huge weekend at the CCMAs. Now, I don't think he won any of the major awards for his musical talent, but his talent for giving, oh, yes, indeed. He, as well as Dragon's Den star Brett Wilson, they have a charitable organization called Brett, and it does a ton of fantastic work. Over 40 charitable events since they started. They've raised millions of dollars to help out the community. And on the weekend, they were awarded the Gary Slight Humanitarian Award at the CCMA. So Brett Kissel doing great things in the studio and on the stage, but also doing great things out there in the world as well.
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1: Good morning. The price of diesel and furnace oil dropped overnight as Iraq invoked the interrupter clause again because of the volatility on world markets caused by Trump's war with Iran. Iraq lowering diesel by 7 cents a liter to a minimum 275.3. Furnace oil's down 10 cents, the maximum now a tick over and even $2 a liter. There's no change in gas prices. Regular self-serve remains at 214.9 and premium 223. Dog owners on the island are being urged to get their pets vaccinated against parvovirus. It was recently found in a litter of puppies, and the vet who treated them says some died. Parvovirus is a contagious virus spread from dog to dog through direct or indirect contact, and it's capable of persisting for prolonged periods of time. Dr. Marty Hobson at the Atlantic Veterinary College tells CBC, if your puppy is unvaccinated with an immature immune system, it is really going to affect them. Outbreaks are rare because of herd immunity, especially in PEI. But if your puppy has diarrhea, appears lethargic, or is not acting like you'd expect, get them to the vet. G7 foreign ministers say the situation in Yemen's posing an unacceptable threat to regional stability, global energy security, and navigational rights in the Red Sea and Bab el-Mandeb Strait. In a statement released by Global Affairs Canada yesterday, the ministers strongly condemned the continued Houthi strikes, including those hitting civilians and Saudi Arabia. They're calling on the Houthis to immediately halt all military actions and attacks on civilian shipping and return to the political process. The ministers are also urging Iran to stop arming and supporting the Houthis in violation of UN Security Council resolutions. They reaffirmed support for Yemen's legitimate government and a negotiated settlement led by the UN. There's a new women's world record holder for solving Rubik's Cube. She's 6 years old. Lian Yunqi became the only female to ever average a solve time of under 4.5 seconds during an official World Cube Association event in China, and she broke the record twice at the same competition. Despite her age, Yunqi is said to have mastered more than 1,300 algorithms for solving Rubik's Cube. In sports, Blue Jays and Orioles were postponed last night. Cleveland edged the Red Sox 3-2. The Rays down the Yankees 6-1 to clinch first place in the American League East. Now you're up to date. I'm Daryl Good.
2: Thank you so much, Daryl. 6:31, your forecast for today. Mainly sunny skies, a high of 15 degrees. Mainly sunny for tomorrow as well with a high of 19. Sun and cloud in the forecast as we wrap up our work week on Friday, a high that day of 18. Can you believe it? The temperature's gone down a little bit more. It is currently 3 degrees.
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0: It's Country 95.1 FM, CFCY, and the James Barker Band. There's Just Saying, 6:37, 23 minutes to 7 o'clock. Temperature's gone down to 3, getting to a high of 15 for the day today. Mainly sunny, though. Don't panic. Mainly sunny skies expected. We're playing around on Facebook today. I've got my buddy Lee Ruby in the house with me.
1: Hi.
0: What's going on, Lee?
1: Nada. How's your morning, Darren?
0: Doing all right. Doing all right. I was saying on Facebook, everybody's been posting these photos. I think I see you even did it of like
1: I did
0: how
1: an
0: you
1: 80s
0: would look.
1: One.
0: Oh, was it 80s? Okay. There's
1: but there's
0: lot
1: also
0: in the
1: 90s
0: neon
1: ones. Yeah, big time. Yep. Yep.
0: 90s neon looking.
1: I have photos of me in the 90s, so I don't even need AI for it.
0: Me too, man. Yeah. Most of my photos are me from the 90s, to be honest with you. I don't take photos anymore. That kind of got me inspired by thinking, what things from the 90s do we actually miss? What would that be for you? What would you think is something from the 90s that you miss?
1: Well, I liked your answer. I'll let you say it, but I did agree with yours. And before I let you get to yours, because I don't want to just answer the question on Darren's behalf, I miss the actual process of renting a movie.
0: Yes.
1: And people, like, because nowadays it's all at your fingertips. Like, I'm sorry, it doesn't matter which store you went to get your movies. There was a smell to it. There was a vibe to it. You'd walk in. We had one place that had five movies, 5 days, $5. So you could, you could have them for a week. I'd get to pick a movie, my brother, my sister, my dad. Then we'd all agree on one, which we'd just convince my sister that we'd all agree on another one. But then you find out, what's your meal? Are you grabbing pizza? Are you getting snacks? It was a process. And then if you only got it for the one day, the inevitable anxiety of needing to get it back before 4 o'clock the next day.
0: Right. Of course. Yeah. That trip to Blockbuster or Jumbo or whatever your choice was, that was certainly, listen, Fridays, that was the tradition. We were going. That was it.
1: Were you guys pizza family or what did you do?
0: Yeah, we'd do a pizza most times, I'd say. Yeah. Along with that. So that was a thing from the 90s. For me, I loved Tuesdays in the 90s because that was new music at the music store day. Tuesdays
1: releases,
0: at the music store, all the new releases came out. So everybody would converge on whatever your favorite music store was. You'd be rifling through the new releases on the CD wall.
1: Oh, big time.
0: And it was a huge thing. That was the 90s for me.
1: Yeah.
0: And anyway, you have your say. You can do that. Slide over to our Facebook page. Chime in. Let us know what from the 90s you miss.
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0: 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There's Nate Holler and Tennille Towns and Backfire. It is 6:51. We're 9 minutes away from 7 o'clock. 3 degrees right now, getting to a high of 15 and mainly sunny, however. We've got news from Nashville North on the way around 7:20. As Garth Brooks is mad, he's not going to take it anymore, so he's fighting back against the bots. We'll tell you all about that as a part of news from Nashville North. If you're traveling about today or for the rest of the work week, maybe your job is to be on the roadways, I'm going to give you some quick advice. You're going to want to avoid Kensington Road between Bill's Lane and Exhibition Drive. That is from about noon today until 7 p.m. on Friday. That portion of Kensington Road is going to be closed off to all through traffic. Detours will be in place. Traffic personnel will be there to help facilitate local access, but that is it. Otherwise, you've got to avoid the area. Storm Main connection is being completed at that part as part of the reconstruction project for Exhibition Drive. So again, if you're traveling about Kensington Road between Bill's Lane and Exhibition Drive from about noon today until 7 p.m. on Friday, will be closed.
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3: Good morning. The Premier and his cabinet met with Abiquit First Station in Scotchford yesterday. Rob Lance announcing $20,000 in provincial funding that will go towards the First Nation's five-year strategic plan. The community's previous plan focused on social, economic, and environmental priorities, according to the government. Lance says it was meaningful for cabinet to get a first-hand look at the progress underway at the First Nation and hear directly from Chief Junior Gould. Expect some delays if you're driving along a stretch of Caldwell Road this week. The Transportation Department says work to widen the road in New Haven and Elmwood's getting underway today. That construction will start south of the intersection of routes 235 and 9 and continue south for about 2.6 kilometers. It's expected drivers will face two-way stop-and-go traffic during the construction. The work expected to be done by October 1st. Charlottetown police laid four impaired driving charges over the past couple of weeks. Two men charged on September 12th. First, a motorcyclist who police say blew twice the legal limit in a breath sample. The second man charged after also failing a breath test. He was reported by workers at a drive-thru. And on Saturday around noon, a woman was arrested and charged after refusing a breath sample following reports of an impaired driver at a local hotel. The most recent incident was early Sunday as officers located a suspected impaired driver who police say was unlicensed and that woman also failing breath tests. All of them will be in court at a later date. Bank of Canada Governor Tiff Macklem says Atlantic Canada is less exposed to Trump's tariffs than other regions, although inflation stings more here. Macklem was speaking in Halifax, saying the Atlantic provinces are not immune but face less tariff risk than Quebec or Ontario. Rising oil prices, however, have hit the province hard because many residents still heat homes with furnace oil. Macklem says the region is drawing more investment in defense, energy, and shipbuilding with positive economic changes emerging. He adds that sustained multi-year efforts by governments and businesses will be needed to keep this momentum up. President Donald Trump has signed an agreement with Denmark and Greenland now on Arctic security in a side meeting at the UN General Assembly. Trump had previously threatened to seize Greenland to prevent Russia or China from controlling the Arctic. He says this new so-called forever deal addresses U.S. security concerns and will pave the way for the U.S. to establish two new major military bases in Greenland. Denmark and Greenland say the agreement provides security while also recognizing and upholding Greenland's sovereignty. In sports and baseball, the Blue Jays were rained out in Baltimore. Toronto now four games behind Chicago for the final wildcard spot. The Guardians clipped the Red Sox 3-2. The Rays beat the Yankees 6-1. Now you're up to date. I'm Daryl Good.
4: 7:04, some late buses to pass along. Bus 138 driven by Chris Hogan, serving Sherwood Elementary, Stone Park Intermediate, Birchwood, and Charlottetown Rural, running 1 hour late. Bus 121 as well, Jason McKinnon's bus, serving Glenn Stewart, Stratford, Birchwood, and Charlottetown Rural, also running 1 hour late. Mainly sunny skies expected today, a high of 15 degrees. Clear skies overnight tonight with some fog patches developing. Low of plus 4 with some patchy frost overnight. Mainly sunny skies on Thursday, high of 19. Sun and cloud on Friday, and a high of 18. It's currently 4 degrees in downtown Charlottetown.

0: morning from your friends here at the Islands Country 95.1 FM CFCY and the Recklaws featuring Dean Brody and Hometown Heroes. 7-11, currently 4 degrees, getting to a high of 15 for the day. Mainly sunny as well. In case you missed it, we did pass along some late buses for the day. So if your kids are aboard bus 138, driven by Chris Hogan, serving Sherwood Elementary, Stone Park, Birchwood, and Charlottetown Rural, that one running 1 hour late today. As well, if your kids are normally aboard bus 121, driven by Jason McKinnon, serving Glenn Stewart, Stratford, Birchwood, and Charlottetown Rural, that one as well running 1 hour late. Busy morning here this morning at CFCY. On the way in just moments, news from Nashville North. Garth Brooks is fighting back. Have you ever noticed that when you go to buy tickets for a show, it's sold out in like record time and you go, what in the world? Well, Garth Brooks has noticed it as well and he's had enough. We'll tell you all that around 7:20 or so. We've got the Eye on PEI today, focused on the communities of Summerside and Montague. And your birthday club. If you want to celebrate somebody in your life that you love with their birthday or anniversary, we'd love to do that as well. You could text me at 782-355-1530. Share that birthday or anniversary. You can give me a call at 902-566-5900 as well. Or you could always message me on Facebook. I'd be happy to hear from you there too. Music coming out from Cameron Whitcomb and the guy, Garth Brooks. This is Tyler Hubbard and Park.
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0: 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There's Garth Brooks and friends in low places. 7:19. We have got the birthday club on the way right around 7:50 or so. 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That guy right there, Garth Brooks, that tune right there is all a part of our news from Nashville North, where Garth Brooks has had enough. Have you ever tried to get a ticket to a show and then found out it was sold out in like minutes? Well, that's because scalpers are getting bots to go in there and buy up massive amounts of those tickets, selling them out way before they should be sold out, and then charging you more money to get into the show. Garth Brooks has noticed this and has said no more. That is enough of that. And he actually jumped into action. He shut down sales on one of his shows in Salt Lake City. He said, "These things don't look right. You know, we are selling these out way too fast. I know these aren't my fans that are buying this." So he shut down the sales for a show on October 11th and then announced a brand new show that is going to take place on October 8th. And he is watching this closely. The bots are nowhere near these tickets, according to Garth Brooks. So he says, if you bought tickets, you know, legitimately for this show, you are good. We'll let you in. No problem at all. But if a bot has bought a ticket, it is no good. So he says, enough of that. The tickets are only for my fans. And I love that. All right. Music on the way from the likes of Morgan Wallen. Don't go anywhere.
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3: Good morning. The price of diesel and furnace oil dropped overnight as IREC invoked the interrupter clause again because of the volatility on world markets caused by Trump's war with Iran. IREC lowering diesel by 7 cents a liter to a minimum 275.3. Furnace oil's down 10 cents, the maximum now a tick over and even $2 a liter. There's no change in gas prices. Regular self-serve remains at 214.9 and premium 223. Dog owners on the island are being urged to get their pets vaccinated against parvovirus. It was recently found in a litter of puppies, and the vet who treated them says some died. Parvovirus is a contagious virus spread from dog to dog through direct or indirect contact, and it's capable of persisting for prolonged periods of time. Dr. Marty Hobson at the Atlantic Veterinary College tells CBC, if your puppy is unvaccinated with an immature immune system, it is really going to affect them. Outbreaks are rare because of herd immunity, especially in PEI. But if your puppy has diarrhea, appears lethargic, or is not acting like you'd expect, get them to the vet. G7 foreign ministers say the situation in Yemen's posing an unacceptable threat to regional stability, global energy security, and navigational rights in the Red Sea and Bab el-Mandeb Strait. In a statement released by Global Affairs Canada yesterday, the ministers strongly condemned the continued Houthi strikes, including those hitting civilians and Saudi Arabia. They're calling on the Houthis to immediately halt all military actions and attacks on civilian shipping and return to the political process. The ministers are also urging Iran to stop arming and supporting the Houthis in violation of UN Security Council resolutions. They reaffirmed support for Yemen's legitimate government and a negotiated settlement led by the UN. There's a new women's world record holder for solving Rubik's Cube. She's 6 years old. Lian Yunqi became the only female to ever average a solve time of under 4.5 seconds during an official World Cube Association event in China, and she broke the record twice at the same competition. Despite her age, Yunqi is said to have mastered more than 1,300 algorithms for solving Rubik's Cube. In sports, Blue Jays and Orioles were postponed last night. Cleveland edged the Red Sox 3-2. The Rays down the Yankees 6-1 to clinch first place in the American League East. Now you're up to date. I'm Daryl Good.
4: Thank you, Daryl. 7:33. Before we get to the weather, a quick update on buses and delays. Bus 138, driven by Chris Hogan, serving Sherwood Elementary, Stone Park, Birchwood, and Charlottetown Rural, is running 1 hour late. Bus 121, driven by Jason McKinnon, serving Glenn Stewart, Stratford, Birchwood, and Charlottetown Rural, also running 1 hour late. Mainly sunny skies expected for today. Beautiful sunrise right now. High of 15 for the day. Tonight, clear skies with fog patches developing overnight. A low of +4 with some patchy frost. Into Thursday, mainly sunny skies, a high of 19. And sun and cloud expected on Friday with a high of 18. It is 4 degrees in downtown Charlottetown.

0: Mornings with Darren here on the Islands Country 95.1 FM CFCY and Megan Maroney. They're 6 months later. It's 7:40. We're 20 minutes away from 8 o'clock. It is 4 degrees. We're getting to a high of 15 for the day, mainly sunny skies for the day as well. We've got things to make you smile on the way right around 8:20. Huge effort to get pets adopted. We love that here at CFCY. We've still got the birthday club on the way before 8 o'clock, and you still have time to get your birthdays in. You can text me at 782-355-1530. Give me a call at 902-566-5900 as well. Or you can send me a message on Facebook where we have asked a question of you, my friend. And that is all about the 90s. Have you noticed a lot of your friends and family, maybe you yourself, have posted those AI images of how you would look in the 90s? I already know how I looked in the 90s. It wasn't great. But it got me thinking, what do you miss from the 90s? What thing in the 90s was absolutely something you would go back to in the moment? Trevor Campbell responded, the toys and the cartoons were way better in the 90s. Fully agree with you on that, Trevor. Crystal said, the taste of many food items. Yeah, you know what, Crystal? You're probably right on that. I also noticed that food items, you know, snacks or whatever, seem smaller now than they were then. Kelly Goody says everything. Yes, absolutely, Kelly. And Logan Campbell is on board with me. He said CDs. Fully agree with that, too. Loved buying CDs. Your web poll is on our website, actually, cfcy.fm. The question yesterday, how would you rate the summer of 2026? It was a close one. Most people said good, but very closely following that was fair. Very good came in later, and not too many people said terrible, but some people did, that's for sure. You can check out today's question. The web poll is on our website, cfcy.fm, and it's brought to you by Vogue Optical.
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0: That one is the latest for Shaboozy. It's called Cowgirl, and it's here on the Islands Country, 95.1 FM CFCY. My name is Darren McPherson. We're 12 minutes away from 8 o'clock. Your information update as a part of that. We've got a high expected today of 15 degrees, mainly sunny skies as well. It looks like maybe mainly sunny skies for the next couple of days. We will give you your detailed forecast as a part of that information update with Daryl Good. On Facebook, we're asking, what thing from the 90s do you miss the most? A lot of people are chiming in with me and saying that concept of going to the music store, buying your favorite CD, especially on new release day, wasn't it the best? You'd know to head to that record store on Tuesday and take a look through the new release while grab your favorite artist who had one coming out. You just knew it. So Wanda Elizabeth chimed in as well and said, buying our favorite music CDs. Absolutely, Wanda. It was the best. All right. After 8 o'clock, we've also got things to make you smile from the Confederation Court Mall with a huge effort to get pets adopted down south. We love getting pets adopted here at CFCY as well. As we've got Pause and Reflect back with us, the PEI Humane Society will be back next Wednesday. Put it on your calendar. We greatly look forward to having the folks at the PEI Humane Society back with us. All right, it is time for your birthday club. Let's get started. Looks like just one birthday to celebrate today. A happy 45th birthday to Corey Adams of Wellington. Family and friends wishing you a very happy birthday, Corey. If you are celebrating and did not get it into the birthday club, we wish you a happy birthday. You are celebrating alongside the likes of the boss, Bruce Springsteen, celebrating a birthday today. And former NHL star, yeah, he was a Leaf, Joffrey Lupul is also celebrating today. So again, if you're celebrating a birthday, happy birthday from all of us here at the Islands Country, 95.1 FM, CFCY.
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Before we roll into your information update, I did want to remind you of a traffic closure for today and into the rest of the work week as well. Kensington Road between Bills Lane and Exhibition Drive is closed off starting at noon today, going until about 7 p.m. on Friday. That portion of the Kensington Road closed to all three traffic. Detours will be in place. Control personnel will be on site to make sure that local access is still available. But for throughway traffic, that area, Kensington Road between Bills Lane and Exhibition Drive, will be closed to traffic until Friday evening. Here's Max McNown. Better me for you. The Islands Country, CFCY.

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5: Good morning. The Premier and his cabinet met with Abiquit First Nation in Scotchford yesterday. Rob Lance announcing $20,000 in provincial funding that'll go towards the First Nation's five-year strategic plan. The community's previous plan focused on social, economic, and environmental priorities, according to the government. Lance says it was meaningful for cabinet to get a first-hand look at the progress underway at the First Nation and hear directly from Chief Junior Gould. Expect some delays if you're driving along a stretch of Caldwell Road this week. The Transportation Department says work to widen the road in New Haven and Elmwood's getting underway today. That construction will start south of the intersection of routes 235 and 9 and continue south for about 2.6 kilometers. It's expected drivers will face two-way stop-and-go traffic during the construction. The work expected to be done by October 1st. Charlottetown police laid four impaired driving charges over the past couple of weeks. Two men charged on September 12th. First, a motorcyclist who police say blew twice the legal limit in a breath sample. The second man charged after also failing a breath test. He was reported by workers at a drive-thru. Then on Saturday around noon, a woman was arrested and charged after refusing a breath sample following reports of an impaired driver at a local hotel. The most recent incident was early Sunday as officers located a suspected impaired driver who police say was unlicensed and that woman also failing breath tests. All of them will be in court at a later date. Bank of Canada Governor Tiff Macklem says Atlantic Canada is less exposed to Trump's tariffs than other regions, although inflation stings more here. Macklem was speaking in Halifax, saying the Atlantic provinces are not immune but face less tariff risk than Quebec or Ontario. Rising oil prices, however, have hit the province hard because many residents still heat homes with furnace oil. Macklem says the region is drawing more investment in defense, energy, and shipbuilding with positive economic changes emerging. He adds that sustained multi-year efforts by governments and businesses will be needed to keep this momentum up. President Donald Trump has signed an agreement with Denmark and Greenland now on Arctic security in a side meeting at the UN General Assembly. Trump had previously threatened to seize Greenland to prevent Russia or China from controlling the Arctic. He says this new so-called forever deal addresses U.S. security concerns and will pave the way for the U.S. to establish two new major military bases in Greenland. Denmark and Greenland say the agreement provides security while also recognizing and upholding Greenland's sovereignty. In sports and baseball, the Blue Jays were rained out in Baltimore. Toronto now four games behind Chicago for the final wildcard spot. The Guardians clipped the Red Sox 3-2. The Rays beat the Yankees 6-1. Now you're up to date. I'm Daryl Good.
6: Let's go. 8:03, your forecast for today. Mainly sunny skies, a high of 15 degrees. For tonight, clear skies expected. Some fog patches developing overnight, however. Low of +4, some patchy frost on the way for tonight. Mainly sunny tomorrow as well, with a high all the way back up to 19. And Friday, sun and cloud, high of 18. Temperatures moving up a little bit. It is 6 degrees.
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Mornings with Darren on the Islands Country 95.1 FM CFCY. There's Morgan Griffiths and Bourbon Josh Ross on the way, the likes of Lainey Wilson as well. We've got your eye on PEI coming up around 9:20. We are focused on the communities of Summerside and Montague with things that you and your family can do today. And we're moments away from Things to Make You Smile, brought to you by the Confederation Court Mall with a huge effort to get pets adopted. We'll share that in more detail on the way around 8:20.

0: Highlands Country, 95.1 FM, CFCY. There's Josh Ross and Leave Me Too. High of 15 for the day, mainly sunny skies. Beautiful sunshine out there right now. Detailed forecast coming up as a part of your information update on the way at 8:30. Eye on PEI in just a little bit as well from Summerside and Montague and events taking place there. Next week, we are kicking off another season of Pause and Reflect with the PEI Humane Society. Joining us from 8 until 9 next Wednesday. So we love doing our part to get animals adopted here at CFCY. NBC, the television channel down in the States, they are also on board with getting shelter pet adoptions going. They helped out getting 135,000 dogs, cats, and more taken home from shelters. Ran from July until September. It was a huge fundraiser, raked in $480,000 for the 1,000 animal shelters that participate in the Adopt-a-thon. 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We're so happy to hear this. It is definitely a thing to make you smile and brought to you by the Confederation Court Mall.
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0: 8:20, wanted to pass along another birthday this morning. Happy 7th birthday to Weston McLean. Weston McLean celebrating his 7th birthday. Have the best day. Love from Mom, Dad, and his sister, Brindley.

The Islands Country 95.1 FM CFCY in Thelma and James. There's Alternative Ending 827. A very happy birthday to Elwin Bridges. Happy 60th to you, Elwin. Lots of love from Jada, Ty, and Luke, and of course, Della the Cat as well. 90.

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1: Good morning. The price of diesel and furnace oil dropped overnight as Iraq invoked the interrupter clause again because of the volatility on world markets caused by Trump's war with Iran. Iraq lowering diesel by 7 cents a liter to a minimum 275.3. Furnace oil's down 10 cents, the maximum now a tick over and even $2 a liter. There's no change in gas prices. Regular self-serve remains at 214.9 and premium 223. Dog owners on the island are being urged to get their pets vaccinated against parvovirus. It was recently found in a litter of puppies, and the vet who treated them says some died. Parvovirus is a contagious virus spread from dog to dog through direct or indirect contact, and it's capable of persisting for prolonged periods of time. Dr. Marty Hobson at the Atlantic Veterinary College tells CBC, if your puppy is unvaccinated with an immature immune system, it is really going to affect them. Outbreaks are rare because of herd immunity, especially in PEI. But if your puppy has diarrhea, appears lethargic, or is not acting like you'd expect, get them to the vet. G7 foreign ministers say the situation in Yemen's posing an unacceptable threat to regional stability, global energy security, and navigational rights in the Red Sea and Bab el-Mandeb Strait. In a statement released by Global Affairs Canada yesterday, the ministers strongly condemned the continued Houthi strikes, including those hitting civilians and Saudi Arabia. They're calling on the Houthis to immediately halt all military actions and attacks on civilian shipping and return to the political process. The ministers are also urging Iran to stop arming and supporting the Houthis in violation of UN Security Council resolutions. They reaffirmed support for Yemen's legitimate government and a negotiated settlement led by the UN. There's a new women's world record holder for solving Rubik's Cube. She's 6 years old. Lian Yunqi became the only female to ever average a solve time of under 4.5 seconds during an official World Cube Association event in China, and she broke the record twice at the same competition. Despite her age, Yunqi is said to have mastered more than 1,300 algorithms for solving Rubik's Cube. In sports, Blue Jays and Orioles were postponed last night. Cleveland edged the Red Sox 3-2. The Rays down the Yankees 6-1 to clinch first place in the American League East. Now you're up to date. I'm Darrell Good.
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4: 8:33, your forecast for today. Enjoy that sunshine. Mainly sunny skies for the day, high of 15 degrees. Clear skies expected tonight, but some fog patches developing overnight. A low of +4, patchy frost on the way tonight as well. Mainly sunny skies on Thursday, a high of 19. Mix of sun and cloud expected on Friday, and a high that day of 18. It is 6 degrees in downtown Charlottetown.

0: Mornings with Darren on the Islands Country 95.1 FM CFCY. That tune right there, currently number one on the CT40. Luke Combs gets like what, his 590th straight number one hit tune? He is rolling for sugar. There's Be By You. 840. My name is Darren McPherson. Mainly sunny skies today. We're currently at 6 degrees, getting to a high of 15. Head on over to our Facebook page. We've asked, with everybody posting AI images of themselves in the 90s, I want to know, what do you actually miss from the 90s? You can comment on our Facebook post. Cody McCormick said the most obvious answer to him is the tractors. Back in the late 80s and into the 90s, greatest tractors of all time. I'm going to have to trust you on that, Cody. It seems like you know your stuff. Tractors is what Cody says. Patsy Clemens says Edwin jeans. Patsy, they were a look for sure. I thought, you know, mine don't quite fit the same anymore. I wonder, maybe do Edwin jeans shrink because they're not fitting like they did back in the 90s. And Katie Pitt knocked it out of the park. The Sears Wish Book. Does everybody remember the Wish Book? Oh boy, it would roll into your house in late October or early November, and if you had brothers and sisters, you were constantly fighting over who got to look through the wish book first and figure out what that ideal Christmas gift was. Nice call, Katie, the Sears wish book as well. While you're online, head on over to our website. Hop in on the CFCY web poll as well. Have your say there. The CFCY web poll is brought to you by Vogue Optical.
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0: 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Mornings with Darren after 9 o'clock, right around 9:20 or so. We've got your eye on PEI, and we are focused on the communities of Summerside and Montague, where you or your family can partake in some events, getting out into the community, and spending time with your friends and neighbors. Eye on PEI, right around 9:20. At 9 o'clock, we've got your 90s at 9, and the perfect swing into that is on our Facebook page, where I asked the question, with AI all showing people what they would have looked like in the 90s. We all know what I looked like, what everybody looked like. The question today is, what do you actually miss from the 90s? Vula said it best. She misses everything about the 90s. You know, it really was the best. We didn't know how good we had it at the time. It's one of those things like, what do they say? You don't know what you've got till it's gone. Well, that was the case, Vula. We loved everything about the 90s. Now, at the time, we probably didn't think it was so great. But now, looking back, oh boy, it was certainly a great time. Hey, and we've still got the music. So, 90s at 9 on the way at 9 o'clock, kicking off with Brooks and Dunn in mere moments.
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There's Jelly Roll and hands up. 855 sunshine and a high of 15 for the day today. 90s at 9 on the way. Here's Justin Moore and Why We Drink. 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

0: from 1994. There's Pam Tillis. And when you walk in the room, that one wrapping up your 90s at 9. Mornings with Darren, mainly sunny skies today. We're at 11 degrees. We're getting to a high of 15. Right now, it's time for your Eye on PEI and a couple of sporting events for you to take part in today. You and your family can check out some senior women's soccer at Three Oaks Senior High as Three Oaks hosts West Isle in a battle of the West part of the province. So Three Oaks is the location for that. That's at 4 p.m. today. And in Montague, at Montague Regional High, it is field hockey between Montague Intermediate and East Wilshire. So a couple of sporting events for you to take part in as a part of your Eye on PEI today.
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Beautiful sunshine. We love it. Music coming up from Lainey Wilson and John Mayer. Tim Hicks on the way as well. This is Zach John King. It's Get to Drinkin', and it's here on the Islands Country 95.1 FM CFCY.

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0: 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And good news. Well, the good news is sunshine today, high of 15 degrees. Enjoy that sunshine right now. It's awesome. Detailed forecast coming up in just a few moments. If you're traveling about Charlottetown today, I did want to remind you of the Kensington Road closure. 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So just a small stint of space where they're working on Kensington Road as a part of the Exhibition Drive reconstruction project. But it is going to be for a few days here now. So it starts at around noon today, and it goes until 7 p.m. on Friday. If you're traveling about, please keep that in mind. Kensington Road between Bills Lane and Exhibition Drive will be closed all through traffic.
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0: Mornings with Darren here on the Islands Country 95.1 FM CFCY and Kenny Chesney. And she thinks my tractor's sexy. Just about wrapping up things here at Mornings with Darren on CFCY. Head on over to her Facebook page, though, where we ask the question, what is that super cool thing from the 90s that you miss so much? So many people chimed in with the thing from the 90s that they missed. Now we want to hear what you have to say. Now, one of the cool things is you can scroll through and see some of the answers that have been there, and maybe that'll inspire you to say, oh, yeah, you know what else? You know what else from the 90s? And then you can chime in. We'd love to hear from you. Check it out on our Facebook page.
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11: Island weather. We have got ourselves a nice sunny day on our hands. Now, granted, it will get a little bit chillier over the course of the evening, and then a frost advisory is in effect tonight and overnight. So hopefully it holds off, but just want you to be aware. And then tomorrow, getting nice and sunny again. Highs of 19 degrees, not a cloud in the sky. Lows of 8. And Friday, starting off mainly sunny, getting increasingly cloudy. The high of 18 and low of 13.
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6: Island weather. We have got ourselves a nice sunny day on our hands. Now, granted, it will get a little bit chillier over the course of the evening, and then a frost advisory is in effect tonight and overnight. So hopefully it holds off, but just want you to be aware. And then tomorrow, getting nice and sunny again. Highs of 19 degrees, not a cloud in the sky. Lows of 8. And Friday, starting off mainly sunny, getting increasingly cloudy. The high of 18 and low of 13.
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8: Sunshine through the rest of your afternoon, a high of 15 for the day. Clear skies overnight tonight. Fog patches developing, however, and some patchy frost with an overnight low of +4. Mainly sunny on Thursday, high of 19 degrees, and sun and cloud, but still nice on Friday with a high of 18.
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0: 95.1 FM CFCY with Ella Langley, Love and Life. Again, this is Bill D. Good afternoon. Thank you so much for joining me today. It is Wednesday afternoon, halfway through the week already. And if fall is supposed to slow down after a busy summer, well, it's not. Lots on tap today as we chat about a cool opportunity for kids to get back to the farm and also welcome a new educator to the island. But let's get our afternoon of music started. Coming up after the break, we got Tim and the Glory Boys. Good afternoon, everyone.
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0: Cameron Wickham's Kingdom of Fear on 95.1 FM CFCY, the Islands Country. And National Tree Day is coming up on Saturday, and Charlottetown is marking it with a free tree planting event at the Hermitage Creek Nature Area. Runs from 10 until 1, and you don't need any experience. And the plants, gloves, tools, and instructions are all provided. 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And this was all to help restore the urban forest after Fiona. And this weekend, you can do your part. You can register ahead of time online through Eventbrite.
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9: Sunshine through the rest of your afternoon, a high of 15 for the day. Clear skies overnight tonight. Fog patches developing, however, and some patchy frost with an overnight low of plus 4. Mainly sunny on Thursday, high of 19 degrees, and sun and cloud, but still nice on Friday with a high of 18.
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0: 95.1 FM CSCY with Tony Stevens. Nothing on me. This is Billy. Good afternoon. Thank you so much for joining me. And Stevens took a bit of a different road to country music. The BC singer worked in construction and was raising a family before a serious wakeboarding accident actually pushed him to give music another shot. Worked out pretty well. Whiskey in Colorado became his first Canadian top 10, and he picked up 3 BC Country Music Awards last year. And now with this track, Nothing on Me, he's climbing the charts again.
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0: Ella Langley and Riley Green with Don't Mind If I Do on 95.1 FM CFCY, the Islands Country. And I think this is very cool for grade 3 students across the island. Agriculture in the classroom is getting kids growing plants at school and actually taking them out to visit farms. And it's not that many generations ago, almost everybody had some connection to a farm. Either you lived on one or somebody in your family did. That connection definitely not as common anymore. So giving kids a chance to actually see where their food comes from, it's pretty cool.
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11: Sunshine through the rest of your afternoon, a high of 15 for the day. Clear skies overnight tonight. Fog patches developing, however, and some patchy frost with an overnight low of +4. Mainly sunny on Thursday, high of 19 degrees, and sun and cloud, but still nice on Friday with a high of 18.
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0: 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So she brings more than 30 years of experience with her, including leadership roles at Concordia University and the University of Northern British Columbia. She's also an internationally recognized researcher. Paula says she's looking forward to making Charlottetown home, getting involved in island life, and contributing to the community. Welcome to the island, Miss Woods Adams.
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95.1 FM CFCY with an artist that comes out of BC but now has global reach. This is Cameron Wickholm with Quitter on the Islands Country.

He's a ranch hand in a pinch, man. Hotter than the red on a cattle brand. Cause she's a gold digger with a quick trigger. A cast iron skillet swinging lid flipper. Now he's a double wide on the county line. Sipping on a six pack of Lone Star Light. She did him dirty, took him to the clean.

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0: 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And it's time to take a look at the CFCY Vogue Optical Web Poll. And yesterday we wanted to know, how would you rate the summer of 2026? And you could go from terrible to very good and everything in between. And it shows that 44% of you said you had a good summer. That's wonderful. So let's move right into today's question. The average Canadian household spent 42% of its income on taxes last year. What do you think? There are multiple answers you can pick from. You can visit cfcy.fm to vote, and we'll take a look at the results tomorrow.
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Look what God gave us. 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

0: 95.1 FM CFCY with Luke Combs. Rethink some things. This is Billy. Good afternoon. Thank you so much for joining me on this Wednesday. And today, September 23rd, is National Apple Cider Vinegar Day. And I have a confession. I have absolutely no idea what apple cider vinegar actually does. And yet somehow there's always a bottle of it in my house. I buy it. I use it. I've probably recommended it to somebody for what? Couldn't tell you. But apparently today we celebrate it. So good job, Mystery Vinegar.
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11: Sunshine through the rest of your afternoon, a high of 15 for the day. Clear skies overnight tonight. Fog patches developing, however, and some patchy frost with an overnight low of +4. Mainly sunny on Thursday, high of 19 degrees, and sun and cloud, but still nice on Friday with a high of 18.
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0: 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And a little update on them. They are officially back out on the road with their Young Tour. It kicked off literally this month. And now with three Grammys behind them, they are supporting the new album, which they've described as their most personal and autobiographical record yet. And the current show mixes plenty of new material with the favorites like Speechless, 10,000 Hours, and of course Tequila. Tour runs into November with the only Canadian stop being in Toronto on October 1st. We've got the 4 o'clock news coming up at the top of the hour.
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2: Good afternoon. Canada's population growth continues to slow. New data from Stats Canada shows the country's population reached nearly 41.8 million people as of July 1st, a year-over-year increase of about 189,000. That growth rate of roughly 0.5% is the slowest rate since 1915-16. The slowdown is largely due to immigration, with a drop of more than 154,000 non-permanent residents, along with a sharp decline in new permanent residents. PEI boasted a gain of just under 1,400 people. The island's population now estimated at 182,989. PEI's tourism industry says it's been a good year so far. Tourism Industry Association CEO Corin Clements says to The Guardian, early indications and feedback from operators has been positive despite the weather being less than ideal at times over the summer. Official numbers for the season are not out just yet. Clements says indications are that traffic on the Confederation Bridge and the ferry was up, while accommodations have reported more overnight stays or being able to charge higher rates. An orchard owner's social media post about children damaging apples has gone viral. Mark Ashley of Wintermore Orchard in York says he came home to find cleaned rows littered with about 100 apples. He says children climbed trees and smashed fruit while parents appeared oblivious. Ashley posted about the waste and lack of respect by the children and their parents' supervisors. The post has drawn hundreds of thousands of views now. He tells CBC he is planning to add signs reminding parents to supervise kids and ban climbing or stomping apples. Another orchard owner says clear rules and more staff help prevent that kind of damage. Community Legal Information is launching new resources to help islanders understand the province's powers of attorney and personal directive law. The publications and do-it-yourself kits help people create documents that are valid in the province. Publications manager Rachel Collier says it can be helpful to prepare the documents in advance, whether you're 18 or 80, in case of a brain injury, mental illness, or dementia affecting your ability to make decisions. CLI will also be hosting free public presentations on planning ahead in O'Leary, Charlottetown, Montague, and online in October and November. The project is funded by the PEI Department of Justice and Public Safety. Elsewhere, new data is finding high levels of methamphetamine in Moncton's wastewater. Statistics Canada's study includes data from January 2024 to March 2026, looking for traces of digested drugs in the wastewater of eight cities across the country. The Prairie provinces saw the highest levels, with Prince Albert and Saskatoon topping the list. The agency says Moncton had the next highest methamphetamine levels, which it says is consistent with data indicating that methamphetamine was involved in nearly two-thirds of stimulant toxicity deaths in New Brunswick in 2024. That's the highest proportion among the Atlantic provinces. Stats Canada does caution there are some limitations to its data, including that its population estimates may not fully represent the population contributing wastewater due to factors like commuting patterns, tourism, travel, and more. On the other end of the findings, the agency says Halifax recorded the lowest levels of methamphetamine. It says that finding is consistent with data from 2024 showing cocaine was involved in 86% of stimulant-related deaths there, compared to 14% for methamphetamine. Canada's federal health minister says she's not considering changes to regulations that restrict the sale of nicotine pouches. Jen Nicholson has the details.
3: Marjorie Michel says she agrees the illicit market is an issue. Pouches are entering Canada and studies show they're making their way into the hands of Canadian youth despite the rules. Health Canada regulates nicotine pouches as an aid to quit smoking and restricts their sales to adults. They are not allowed to be sold for recreational use and must be kept behind the counter at pharmacies. Cynthia Callard, the executive director of Physicians for a Smoke-Free Canada, says it's no surprise the major tobacco companies want to allow sales in retail stores. Callard is calling on the government to resist lobbying efforts and says the country needs a nicotine strategy that addresses the use of vapes and pouches and includes meaningful enforcement of illicit sales. For MBS News, I'm Jen Nicholson.
2: In baseball, the Blue Jays have a doubleheader against the Orioles after getting rained out last night. The Red Sox host the Guardians. The Yankees play the Rays. Now you're up to date. I'm Mark Hodgins.
4: Tonight could be getting a little bit chilly, dropping down to 4. On top of that, a yellow frost advisory is in effect. So bundle up even more, and especially overnight if you happen to be out and about through then. But then tomorrow, going to warm up again. Nice and sunny, 19 degrees with a low of 8. So dropping back into the single digits temperature-wise. Friday, not bad to start the weekend. A high of 18, low of 13. And it's going to start off nice and sunny and get a little bit cloudier throughout the day, but no rain on the forecast for Friday.
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0: 95.1 FM CSCY with the Rec Laws Never Drinking Again. And the community recently gathered for the annual Cornwall Cenotaph Service sponsored by the Kingston Legion, a tradition that dates all the way back to 1923 following the First World War. So for more than a century now, people have gathered there to remember the men and women of our community who served our country. A thank you to the Legion, veterans, volunteers, everyone who continues to keep this important tradition going. There are some beautiful pictures of it up on social media. I highly encourage you to take a look.
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95.1 FM CFCY, and we're going back to the beginning for Dean Brody with this one. Undone was on his self-titled debut album back in 2009. It became one of three songs from that record to crack the top 10 at Canadian country radio. And if you've ever needed a song about putting the brakes on a busy week and just relaxing, this one does it. It's Dean Brody with Undone on the Islands Country.

0: Thelma and James with Alternative Ending on 95.1 FM CFCY, the Islands Country, and a very big weekend for Thelma and James, the husband and wife duo. It's Mackenzie Porter and Jake Etheridge. They picked up Video of the Year at the Canadian Country Music Awards for Parking Lot Prayers, a huge moment in what has been a definite breakout year for them. They've also earned their first ever CMA nomination for Vocal Duo of the Year, putting them alongside names like Brooks and Dunn and Dan and Shay. That's pretty good company.
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9: Tonight could be getting a little bit chilly, dropping down to 4. On top of that, a yellow frost advisory is in effect. So bundle up even more, and especially overnight if you happen to be out and about through then. But then tomorrow, going to warm up again. Nice and sunny, 19 degrees with a low of 8. So dropping back into the single digits temperature-wise. Friday, not bad to start the weekend. A high of 18, low of 13. And it's going to start off nice and sunny and get a little bit cloudier throughout the day, but no rain on the forecast for Friday.
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0: 95.1 FM CFCY with Old Dominion coming home, and we have the 5 o'clock news coming up at the top of the hour, which means the CFCY Drive at 5 is right around the corner, my favorite time of the afternoon, and we have got some bangers for you. We're going to kick things off with Luke Combs, Move Into Dallas Smith, and then we're going to hear from Ella Langley. It's the CFCY Drive at 5 coming up after the 5 o'clock news.
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1: Good afternoon. The annual decision on rent increases has been released today. The Residential Tenancy Office sets the allowable annual rent increase each year. Starting January 1st, 2027, it will now be set at 2.1%. That means landlords can increase rent by that amount. They can ask for higher increases, but will need to apply for permission. Even if they do get the okay, the increase cannot be more than another 3% on top of the allowable amount. The office says it landed at 2.1% this year after looking at small increases to things like property taxes and repair costs and moderate jumps to goods and services like electricity and furnace oil. Charlottetown police have charged a 24-year-old man after a firearm was discharged inside a home. Officers were called on September 21st to the area of Hillsborough and Fitzroy Streets to reports of damage from a gun being fired. Police say the investigation confirmed a firearm had been discharged inside the home the previous evening. Officers obtained a search warrant and seized two shotguns, ammunition, a security system hard drive, and cell phone. The man is facing one count of careless use of a firearm and two counts of unsafe storage. He was released from custody and is due in court on November 5th. That battery fire at a Summerside solar farm is finally out after 2 weeks, but fire experts are saying Canada may not be ready for more blazes like that one. The fire started on Labor Day in a lithium-ion battery bank at the Sunbank site and prompted a shelter-in-place order due to toxic smoke risk. City officials deemed it out on Monday, 2 weeks later. Fire investigator Richard Meyer telling CBC these fires are hard to extinguish because batteries can keep igniting each other and produce their own oxygen-like chemicals. Canadian Volunteer Fire Services Association Vice President Paul Maynard says the country is behind and needs a national strategy for training and response as battery storage expands. New resources are now available aimed at helping islanders to navigate PEI's new powers of attorney and personal directive law. Community Legal Information has released some new publications and do-it-yourself kits that aim to help ensure directives are valid in the province. CLI's Rachel Collier says people can prepare documents in advance in case they lose the ability to make decisions in the future. The information can be found on CLI's website, and there are also going to be a number of in-person information sessions held across the province starting in October. A new study looking at methamphetamine levels in wastewater across Canada is rating Moncton near the top of the list. That study includes data from January of 2024 to March 2026 and dug into 8 cities across Canada. The highest levels were found in wastewater in the Prairie provinces, with Prince Albert and Saskatoon topping the list. Stats Canada says Moncton had the next highest levels, which it says is consistent with data showing methamphetamine was involved in nearly two-thirds of stimulant toxicity deaths in New Brunswick in 2024, that the highest rate among the Atlantic provinces. The agency does caution there are some limitations to its data, including that its population estimates might not fully represent the population contributing wastewater due to factors such as commuting patterns, travel, tourism, and temporary population changes due to special events. On the other end of the findings, the agency says Halifax saw the lowest levels of methamphetamine. It says that finding is consistent with data from 2024 that showed cocaine was involved in 86% of stimulant-related deaths there, compared to 14% methamphetamine. Canada's population growth continues to slow. New data from Stats Canada shows the country's population reached nearly 41.8 million people as of July 1st, a year-over-year increase of about 189,000. That growth rate of roughly 0.5% is the slowest rate since 1915-16. The slowdown is largely due to immigration, with a drop of more than 154,000 non-permanent residents, along with a sharp decline in new permanent residents. PEI posted a gain of just under 1,400 people. The island's population now estimated at 182,989. In the MLB, the Blue Jays have a doubleheader against the Orioles after getting rained out last night. The Red Sox host the Guardians and the Yankees play the Rays. Now you're up to date. I'm Mark Hodgins.
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3: Tonight could be getting a little bit chilly, dropping down to 4. On top of that, a yellow frost advisory is in effect. So bundle up even more, and especially overnight if you happen to be out and about through then. But then tomorrow, going to warm up again. Nice and sunny, 19 degrees with a low of 8. So dropping back into the single digits temperature-wise. Friday, not bad to start the weekend. A high of 18, low of 13. And it's going to start off nice and sunny and get a little bit cloudier throughout the day, but no rain on the forecast for Friday.
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0: 95.1 FM CSUI's Drive at 5 with a fun one. Big and rich, save a horse, ride a cowboy. This is Bill with you. Good afternoon. Thank you so much for joining me for your drive home. And coming up after the break, we've got a guy who's been making some serious noise in Canadian country music. He comes from Saskatchewan, grew up on a farm, and started writing songs when he was just a teenager. He's already landed millions of streams and built a pretty loyal following with a gritty, small-town country song. Coming up after the break, we've got Josh Stump.
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It's Chevy Silverado on the Island's Country.

0: 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And it's time to take a look at the CFCY Vogue Optical Web Poll. A new Fraser Institute study estimates the average Canadian family earned just over $121,000 last year and paid nearly $51,000 of it in total taxes. So we asked today, the average Canadian household spent $42,000 of all income on taxes last year. What do you think? There are multiple answers for you to choose from. You can visit cfcy.fm to vote, and we will take a look at the results tomorrow.
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7: Tonight could be getting a little bit chilly, dropping down to 4. On top of that, a yellow frost advisory is in effect. So bundle up even more, and especially overnight if you happen to be out and about through then. But then tomorrow, going to warm up again. Nice and sunny, 19 degrees with a low of 8. So dropping back into the single digits temperature-wise. Friday, not bad to start the weekend. A high of 18, low of 13. And it's going to start off nice and sunny and get a little bit cloudier throughout the day, but no rain on the forecast for Friday.
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0: 95.1 FM CFCY with Luke Bryan's Country, and She Knows It. And this is something that feels a little like reconnecting kids with the past. Grade 3 students across the island are getting hands-on experience through agriculture in the classroom. It's a program that includes growing plants and visiting local farms. Years ago, connections to farming was pretty common for most families, but today, plenty of kids may never get that experience. So getting them out of the classroom and into a farm, a very cool way to bring that connection back.
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2: 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I'd be at some party, she'd show up and I'd be walking out. 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I'd look up, she'd be at the red light beside me in that white Maxima with the sticker on the back. I'd act.

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But now it's like these county lines closing in on me. I see them everywhere together. And it's hitting a little too close to home. She's so far gone, but she didn't go far. She was over me.

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0: 95.1 FM CFCY with Zach McPhee. The way I know you now, and UPEI has a new face in its senior leadership, so we're sending a big welcome to Paula Wood Adams. She's taken on the role of interim vice president, academic and research. She's bringing decades of experience as an educator, a researcher, and a university leader. She says one of the things that attracted her to UPEI was the close-knit campus and its strong community connections. We are looking forward to making Charlottetown her home. Welcome to the island, Paula.
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8: Tonight could be getting a little bit chilly, dropping down to 4. On top of that, a yellow frost advisory is in effect. So bundle up even more, and especially overnight if you happen to be out and about through then. But then tomorrow, going to warm up again. Nice and sunny, 19 degrees with a low of 8. So dropping back into the single digits temperature-wise. Friday, not bad to start the weekend. A high of 18, low of 13. And it's going to start off nice and sunny and get a little bit cloudier throughout the day, but no rain on the forecast for Friday.
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0: 95.1 FM CFCY, the Islands Country with Riley Green. Think as you drunk. And that is going to do it for me tonight. I thank you so much for joining me this afternoon and for your drive home. And we'll be back tomorrow. And we already got a full show. We're going to be looking at a new food support program and also looking at a visit that Carmen made to a local farm. So have a great night, friends. I appreciate you spending some time with me today. And I'll talk to you all tomorrow.
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8: Tonight could be getting a little bit chilly, dropping down to 4. On top of that, a yellow frost advisory is in effect. So bundle up even more, and especially overnight if you happen to be out and about through then. But then tomorrow, going to warm up again. Nice and sunny, 19 degrees with a low of 8. So dropping back into the single digits temperature-wise. Friday, not bad to start the weekend. A high of 18, low of 13. And it's going to start off nice and sunny and get a little bit cloudier throughout the day, but no rain on the forecast for Friday.
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It's who we are. 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